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I got something I want to talk about.

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1: 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Into the night, it's going down. One more shot, another round. Into the night, it's going down. Swing your partner round.

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0: Te lo presentamos antes que nadie. 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
2: 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Open up, man.
3: Yo, what do you want, man?
2: My girl just caught me.
3: You made her catch you?
2: I don't know how I let this happen.
3: With who?
2: The girl next door, you know? I don't know what to do.
3: Say it wasn't you.
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0: 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Música buena.
1: Hey, Em, it's Paul. I was listening to the album. Good fucking luck. You're on your own.